gotta love when this song come on because we celebrate that special person. And tonight, you know, it's going to be that birthday person. The Geminis definitely run the radio in the 8 o'clock hour. So if you know a Gemini, make sure y'all be around the radio in the 8 o'clock hour for the birthday hour. All right? Your boy High Rod right here on 107.5 WGCI, the Shy's number one for hip-hop and R&B. Speaking of

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All right, right now, let's get to this G Herbo Win Legit. It's GCI.

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You hear it in the background. It is time, the birthday hour. Looking for all my Gemini.

0: to show some love to the Geminis. Your boy High Rod right here on GCI. What's up? Who's this?
1: This is Chrissy.
0: Chrissy! What's up, Chrissy?
1: Nothing much. Today is my birthday.
0: Today is your... Chrissy, what side of town are you from?
1: I'm from Indiana, Hammond.
0: Indiana, Hammond. Hammond, Indiana. Y'all better show my girl Chrissy some love. Happy birthday to you, my Gemini. What you
1: Thank
0: doing tonight?
1: You. I'm gonna be at Bar 10.
0: Hey, anybody on their way to Bar 10, yeah. Look for Chrissy and make sure y'all get her a shot. That's what we doing. All right, happy birthday to you, Chrissy.
1: Thank you so much.
0: No problem at all. Geminis, it's your time. Run the radio, 8 o'clock hour. All about you. DJ Kid Clay, let's get back to the mix. It's GCI.

0: That's right, the pre-party, 8 o'clock hour, the birthday hour. Your boy Hot Rod right here on GCI with DJ Kid Klay. And of course, we got to show some love to the Geminis right now. Let me hit the lines. GCI, who's this?
1: Hello.
0: Yo, who's this?
1: I'm your caller.
0: Who's this?
1: Cheryl.
0: Cheryl. What's Cheryl? Up, Cheryl?
1: If I'm the caller, everything is up.
0: Hey, look, it's up. It's up. We trying to celebrate the Geminis. The Geminis is up right now.
1: Hey, that's what I'm talking about.
0: Cheryl, you a Gemini?
1: Yes, I am. June 6th.
0: June 6th. Happy birthday. Happy belated birthday to you. Cheryl, what you doing tonight?
1: I know, that's right.
0: I know you celebrating all month. What you doing?
1: Celebrating all month. Right over here singing every birthday. Whatever I'm doing, whatever I
0: want to
1: do.
0: That's what's up, Cheryl. Hey, happy birthday to you. I hope you have a blessed day and a blessed weekend, all right?
1: Yeah.
0: There you go. Keep calling me up, 866-885-1075. Looking for all the birthdays, all the Geminis. You know it's your time to run the radio. Also, I'm going to show some love on social media at My Name Is Hot Rod. That's on IG and on Facebook as well. Keep it locked. Kid Klay, let's get back to it. It's GC.

be too strung out on compliments. Overdosed on confidence. 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Drinking every night because we drink to my accomplishments. Faded away.

social media real quick. First off, gotta show some love to the family. My cuzzo, BB, Brianna Curtis, happy birthday to you, cuzzo. Also, shout out to Craig Shaman out there in Michigan City. My cousin, my cuzzo, my other

Morgan Park, Mario Stewart, Marcus. Hey, man, there's so many birthdays. There's so many Geminis out there. First off, man, happy birthday to all y'all. Keep hitting me up on social media at My Name Is Hot Rod. All right, let's get back to the mix. DJ Kid Clay, and I got some details on how you can win you $250,000. 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

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Again,

0: I'll freak you, freak you like no one has ever made you feel, yeah.
1: 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Jamal Smalls, a.k.a. The Movie, is dropping another monstrous premiere. Adjust your speakers and turn up.
2: 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Yeah.

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0: Jamal Smalls, a.k.a. The Movie, has been known to cause extreme excitement. Hold on.
2: Here's another one.

And like that, you know what I would say. It's time for me to go. It's time for me to get outside and see what's fine. I done seen Bree on boats. I done seen Tone on boats. Now it's time for me to get in on all these festivities, man. Your boy Hot Rod right here on 107.5 WGCI. The Shy's number one for hip-hop and R&B. I even seen Trey White, tank top and all. I got to get in on this, man. Hey, follow me on social media at My Name Is Hot Rod. It is a spell with an I-Z. If you're a Gemini, you looking to celebrate, you new to the city, we outside tonight, all right? Come party with me. I'll be at Aero Chicago. That's 416 South Clark Street. Pull up. 10 p.m. to 3 a.m. I'll be DJing, closing out the night, and we doing it big for all the Geminis and anybody that just want that Chicago vibe. You new to the city, come out again. Aero Chicago.

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0: Sweat it out, need a new curl. 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
1: Details about the Presidential Center grand opening, Obama Presidential Center. Super dope. We'll talk about it. I got you. All right, 866-888.

0: All right, so this weekend, President Barack Obama Presidential Center, grand opening happened right during Juneteenth. Of course, happy Juneteenth, happy Presidential Center grand opening. Obama Presidential Center grand opening, super dope. Some of the guests included Tom Hanks, Steven Spielberg, Hillary Clinton, Tyler Perry, Oprah, Dwayne Wade, just to name a few, LL Cool J, Jennifer Hudson, Gabrielle Union, Stevie Wonder, John Legend, The Roots, yours truly, Jamal Smalls. And three previous presidents all in the same place. Super crazy. Republican President George W. Bush, bipartisan. Democrat President Joe Biden, Bill Clinton, President Bill Clinton, and President Barack Obama all in the same place. Super dope. I love to see it, man. We got to get back to that. The speeches were crazy and coherent. That's not a shot. I'm just saying. Okay, so, all right, you got it. Anyway, let's get back into the mix. We got more fire coming up next, man. Stay close. Leave me alone. I'm just a messenger.
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0: How do I feel to refresh? 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

0: 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It's the biggest weekend mix show in the Midwest. 107.5 GCI.
1: Thank you, Titty, man. 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

0: 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That's your opportunity. Go get that, man. ASAP. Tell them Small sent you.
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You heard. Popping that GTV. You heard. Living that lifestyle. Yeah, I do this for Miss Gladys, boy. 100.

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0: to be honest, love too. 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
1: Where you at?
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1: Who you with?
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107.5 WGCI, the Shy's number one for hip-hop and R&B. 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
4: 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Barack and Michelle, what up?
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2: Hello and welcome to Chicago Insight. I'm your host, Daryl Dennard. This show is all about informing you about the institutions and individuals who are doing extraordinary things in our cities and communities. We begin this morning learning about the mission and gala of the Chicago chapter of the National Council of Black Women. We'll then talk to the co-author of We've Been Here Before, a revealing book detailing how rebellion and activism have always sustained America. But first up, inspiring the next generation of black women. This year, the National Coalition of 100 Black Women celebrates its 45th anniversary. It's an organization that advocates on behalf of black women and girls, promoting sisterhood, striving for maximum community impact, and preparing youth for a brighter future. This June 26th, the Chicago chapter of NCBW will hold a fundraiser to help fulfill its mission to residents throughout the Chicagoland community. Joining us this morning to discuss the mission and fundraiser is Chapter Second Vice President Leah Bradford. Leah, pleasure to talk to you this morning. How are you doing?
3: I'm doing well. How are you? Thank you so much for having me.
2: I'm doing very well. You are a young black woman. What is it that compels you in terms of volunteering your services and expertise with the Chicago chapter of National Coalition of 100 Black Women?
3: Yeah, so it's twofold. I think one is because the legacy, my mother was a part of this, and so I'm fulfilling her legacy in her passing. And then two, it is an advocacy organization, and there's no organization that's like us. We do different work. We're not community service oriented. We're advocacy oriented. So our work looks different throughout the city.
2: Explain so.
3: Yes. So our mission is to advocate for Black women and girls through leadership development and gender equity in health, education, and economic empowerment. And so why does that look different than community service? It's really because we're teaching Black women and girls and giving them tools and toolkits to go out and be advocates in their communities, in their offices, in their classrooms, to then be able to continue to push for equity for the community and for themselves. So it's more so us teaching and giving back and making many advocates throughout the city.
2: And what do you find rewarding about this work?
3: What I find rewarding is that I'm able to pour into specifically a part of our mentorship program, that I'm able to pour into the girls and they can see me and see someone that looks like them in different spaces. We've taken a group of girls down to a legislative day where we go and talk to legislators about policies that directly impact our community. And that has given me great joy because girls start to really understand that their voice matters and that our elected officials are reachable. During this time, you know, a lot of people like to say, oh, our vote doesn't matter or they don't hear us. But being able to connect those dots for the youth has really brought joy to my life.
2: Talk about at least a couple of your signature events.
3: Absolutely. So one of my favorite events is the Leadership Advocacy Academy. We've done it for 2 years in a row where we've brought about 60 to 80 girls to Kennedy King College. And we put them in a conference-like setting where they switch classes and they really hear and learn from different women in the community. So we've had judges speak to them about what their rights are as youth when if they were, you know, to get pulled over by police and what to say and how to advocate in that space. We've brought people in from the city to talk about, oh, do you not like how your street is being cleaned or is your street not being cleaned like it should be? Who do you contact and how can you advocate in that space for your community? And we've brought educators in or administrators from CPS to talk to them about how to talk to your superintendent, have helpful conversations with your principals, how to use your voice and advocate for what you want as a student and what you want for your community. So that's one of my favorite events. Then we have the Wine Women in Politics event, where we bring in elected officials, those who have been through the election process, and then those who support. So different agencies or women who support individuals running for office, really to showcase the process for women in the community, and that it's not too far fetched that you yourself can run. So we really teach women and show women the path to civic engagement, and that it's really more attainable than what we realize.
2: What have you experienced in terms of watching these young women attend these sessions and then go on to pursue their careers? What has been most amazing for you?
3: Yeah, so we were chartered in 2020, so we've been around for 6 years. And so it's been really interesting to see some of the girls that I've engaged with, probably year two or three, that are now in college and taking on student government roles, and just seeing them being able to find their voice and use their voice for the good. So that has been something that really, again, warms my heart and brings joy to me, that I've seen girls use what we've told them or taught them and use it in spaces that we are not even there anymore. So they're really putting to practice what we've taught them.
2: Larry, you're a relatively young person yourself. What does it mean in terms of your communication with them when they see how young you are, and then you also serving as a mentor?
3: Yes, I think I am still in this space where they can see themselves in me, as well as that I'm not one of the older ladies, so they're like, oh no, go hang out with her.
2: It's fleeting.
3: Yes, I'm taking joy. It's funny because when we went to, Legislative Day down in Springfield, I was only supposed to have like two students, but ended up having a group of like five because they all wanted to be with me. And so I am still kind of in that auntie role. So they still see me as, I guess, cool and hip, if you will. But that has been the coolest part. And then we also then follow each other on social media. So if I see something that they're doing, I'll, you know, say something and they're like, okay, I hear you. And so I saw a lot of them go to prom. And so I was able to say, make sure you're safe. You know, if you need anything, you know, you have my information. So just being another person that they can talk to, confide in, and reach out to if anything happens, because, you know, I was in high school once, you know, we sometimes get ourselves in situations that we don't need to be, but it's good to always know that there's someone that will help me or someone that will be there that can, you know, just guide me.
2: Yeah, and especially in light of the experiences with regard to teen trends and things of that nature, we want to keep our children safe, whether they're female or male. Talk about this wonderful fundraiser that you're having, Illuminating Excellence of Black Women.
3: Yes. So this is our annual fundraiser. This year, we've definitely put a spin on it. It is a cocktail gala with a Black women marketplace type of feel, where we're highlighting a lot of Black women businesses, as well as highlighting different women that are doing things in the community. So the areas that we are highlighting women are health, education, economic empowerment, public policy, as well as we have a president's award. So there are five wonderful women that are getting highlighted, and I can shout them out a little bit later. But also, this is a time for people to come network, find out what we do, see the work that we do on hand. We will have stations where you can see the programming that we've put on throughout the year, actually throughout the 6 years we've been around. We will have food, libations, entertainment. We have live artists. So it just will be a great time to just come after work, let down your hair, and just have a great time. This will be at Bridgeport Art Center, 1200 West 35th Street, Chicago, Illinois, 60609. And it's from 6 to 11 p.m.
2: And who are the honorees this year?
3: Yes. So we have the Public Policy Advocate Excellence Award is State Rep Kimberly Dubuque. Mm-hmm. For Health Excellence Advocate Award is Dr. Rita McGuire. Then we have for Economic Empowerment Advocate Excellence Award is Kimberly Evans of Northern Trust. Then we have Dr. Anke Bradley, who is our Education Advocate Award, and Reverend Dr. Stacy Edwards Dunn of Trinity will be the President's Award, Woman of the Year Award. And we also give out a Youth Honorary Award for a sophomore at home with Flossmore that is doing great things. And her name is Priya Michelle St. John. So those are the honorees for the night.
2: And what is the best way for people to find out additional information, not only about the Illuminating Excellence of Black Women Gala, but also about your mission?
3: Yes. So you can check us out on all of our socials. Our website is ncbwchicago.org. There's a pop-up where you can go straight to the tickets and purchase tickets. You can catch us on Facebook and Instagram. It is at ncbwchi, so C-H-I, on Instagram and Facebook, as well as on LinkedIn. If that's your jam, we are NCBW Chicago Metropolitan Chapter on LinkedIn.
2: Well, listen, we want to thank you, Leah, for all of the tremendous work that you're doing along with your colleagues there. Continue to do the good work.
3: Thank you so much. I really, really appreciate it.
2: As America prepares to celebrate the 250th anniversary of its formation, it is important to look back on how we got to where we are as a nation and idea. Joining me this morning to discuss just that particular point in terms of the role of activism in the creation of this nation is one of the co-authors of the book, We've Been Here Before, How Rebellion and Activism Have Always Sustained America. It is co-written by Angela Dodson, who is a former senior editor for the New York Times and a former executive editor of Black Issues Book Review. Angela, good morning to you. How are you doing?
1: Good morning. I'm doing fine.
2: You co-authored this book with award-winning journalist Michael Days, who recently passed away. What was the inspiration for the creation of this book?
1: Actually, we were asked to write something for the 250th anniversary of the Declaration of Independence. And we wrestled with the idea for a while, and I don't know which of us came up with the idea of writing about the various movements that have pushed the country forward, and sometimes backwards. But we did, and we made lists of various rebellions and movements and activists, and decided to shape the book around that, and persuaded the publisher to accept that. And the publisher looked through our lists and eliminated some things and suggested we highlight some other things. And we divided up the topics and went from there.
2: In doing so, have an extraordinary book that compartmentalizes all of these areas of activism, even, you know, indigenous activism that happened during literally the colonial period.
1: Yes.
2: Talk about how you set up the book in terms of what kind of journey will the reader experience.
1: Well, the book starts with a speech that Kamala Harris gave after she left office. It was to the NAACP. And she talked about how, you know, we're in a moment where the country is going through some things, and that we have been here before. We know what to do in terms of organizing and demonstrating and whatever else we have to do to get through this. So she sets the tone for it, really, and we go from there. The book looks at a lot of individual people who stood out over time, including people like, you know, Frederick Douglass or Sojourner Truth or David Walker, who issued his appeal for militancy against slavery. People like that you meet on almost every page. So.
2: And it's wonderful because while the names Sojourner Truth and Frederick Douglass resonate with so many Black folks, not as many are familiar with the exploits of David Walker.
1: Right, right. They're not. And he was a Black abolitionist in Boston. And
2: during what time?
1: Oh, I can't remember the years per se, but leading up to the Civil War, I would say in the 1840s.
2: Okay.
1: Somewhere around there.
2: And what was so earth-shattering about his contributions to the movement?
1: Well, nobody had really said on paper some of the things he said in terms of asking Black people themselves to stand up against slavery.
4: Many times when I think about Black people standing up to slavery, and I know his life is chronicled in the book also, I think of Denmark Vesey or Vesey.
1: He's in the book. There's a whole section on leaders of rebellions. Denmark Vesey led a rebellion in South Carolina, but it also talks about Gabriel Prosser in Virginia and a man named Jemmy or Cato in South Carolina, and of course Nat Turner in Virginia are among people, but there were lots of rebellions, but they're among the people who led the biggest ones and the most remembered rebellions, so, I guess.
4: What was it like researching this? Because I'm reminded in terms of some of the little known contributions of Black people in the founding of this country that were documented in Ken Burns' American Revolution docuseries. It just blew me away in terms of what role Black folks played in this American Revolution.
1: In the Revolution itself?
4: Not just the Revolution, but in everything that led up to the Revolution and afterwards.
1: Yes. You know, we don't necessarily credit black people, or a lot of times Black people's roles are not highlighted in history. And Ken Burns has done a fantastic job of making history come alive and singling people out. But you know, we have to remember that Black people have always been part of the fabric of this country and have played significant roles in various stages of its development. We talk a lot about the Underground Railroad, for instance,
4: yeah,
1: and the role of Harriet Tubman and people like Frederick Douglass and a man named David Ruggles, who was instrumental in New York in helping people get further north or go get into Canada after they got to New York City. He helped Frederick Douglass escape, among other people. So,
4: yeah, and it's interesting because I attended school in Buffalo, New York, and mm-hmm. literally right across the river is Fort Erie. Mm-hmm. And people don't realize that was like the place where people that were fleeing the ravages of slavery, Black people that were fleeing the ravages of slavery, they would end up right on the other side of the river.
1: Right. Upstate New York was very instrumental in helping people escape, because after the laws were passed that made it mandatory for people to help to stop escapees or to
4: the Fugitive Slave Act even wanted, if I'm not mistaken, there was a period where they even wanted to go into Canada and try to bring people back.
1: Exactly. Without the Fugitive Slave Act, made it necessary for people to have to get as far as Canada to

0: It's like, you know, there would be a partial account here and a partial account there, and then say, what really happened? What happened to them after that? What, you know, who helped? Who didn't? Who assisted? What speeches did they make? Where did they talk? Who was part of that movement? Who else helped? So.
1: Yeah, speaking of people who helped, the book also covers the fiery abolitionist John Brown in terms of his ill-fated raid on Harper's Ferry.
0: Yes, I talk about him a lot. For those who don't know, John Brown planned a raid against Harper's Ferry, which was then in Virginia, now West Virginia, because there was a federal arsenal there, and most of the weapons used by the American government were being made there. He had planned his raid for, some say, it's been maybe 20 years.
1: Yeah.
0: He didn't initially target Harper's Ferry, but settled on doing that somewhere in the years leading up to that. And he tried to get people like Frederick Douglass to help him or to come with him, and he would not.
1: Why do you think that
0: He
1: was the case in terms of Frederick Douglass's reticence about joining John Brown?
0: Because it was a dangerous plan, with, you know, and the likelihood of success was not great. But, and, you know, some people thought John Brown was crazy, and he did not succeed. I mean, as we know, but he was joined by, I believe, five black men were with him when he entered Harper's Ferry, and maybe about 13 white men.
1: Yeah.
0: And what he did, he basically rented a farm outside of Harper's Ferry to stage the raid. And what a lot of people don't know is it wasn't just that he was going to attack Harper's Ferry. What his ambition was, that other enslaved people throughout the South would hear about it and join him.
1: That were majority populations in many locales.
0: But they were not a majority in Harper's Ferry. In fact, there weren't that many enslaved people around Harper's Ferry, and there were a no number of freed people. He did manage to free some people, but he didn't get hundreds of people to join him as he had envisioned. And the rebellion was put down fairly quickly after he entered Harper's Ferry, you know, within a few days. So, but he, you know, he became widely known, and black people revered him, and held, you know, memorials in his honor and all that kind of thing, and supported his family.
1: Speak about the role of black women, and not only as advocates, but also as leaders of resistance and rebellion.
0: Black women have always been a part of the resistance, and starting with Harriet Tubman and people like Sojourner Truth in the Black Underground Railroad, and in rebelling against slavery itself. Sojourner Truth escaped slavery in the North, Harriet Tubman in the South. And then, you know, black women were an essential part of the suffrage movement, and there were
1: Well,
0: black
1: Ida
0: women.
1: B. Wells, especially for us here in Chicago.
0: Yes. And I talk about the role that black women had in the suffrage parade of 1913 in
1: Which was a
0: Washington,
1: horrible
0: D.C.
1: experience because they wouldn't even let them march in the front of the parade, even though they were some of the leading suffragettes at the time.
0: Right. And Ida B. Wells was one of them. They told her she couldn't march with her group from Chicago, and she pretended to leave the march and stood on the sidelines. And then when her delegation passed, she got right back in the march, and was photographed by one of the Chicago newspapers. So that was important. And then the other famous participants in that parade were the

0: newly formed Delta Sigma Theta sorority marched
1: Wow.
0: In the parade. So
1: another little known fact that I was unaware of is the laundresses in 1881.
0: I was just getting ready to say that. It's they were called the Washing Society of Atlanta. Most of the laundry in Atlanta was done by black women. And 20 black women started a strike and eventually recruited 3,000 more of them. They went door to door asking people to join the laundry strike, and including white women. They recruited some white women, and they are said to have even threatened some people if they did not join the strike. And they were ultimately successful. Because
1: this is like almost a half a century before the Pullman Porter strike.
0: Right. This was 1881.
1: And I had never heard about the Washing Society. This is the thing that I love about history, mm-hmm. is that it brings alive and also creates a sense of place, mm-hmm. and contributions that didn't exist before.
0: Right. I had never heard of it either until I started writing about it. And it's part of a chapter on the labor movement in general.
1: And of course, Dr. Martin Luther King is there. And you know, when I think about strikes, I think about the sanitation workers strike. And when he, of course, was in Memphis and unfortunately was assassinated there. But what will readers glean about Martin Luther King's position with regard to the telling of the story of rebellion?
0: Well, basically, I talk about Dr. Martin Luther King not so much in the civil rights chapter, but in the peace movement, from his famous speech at Riverside Church in New York, and his further involvement in the peace movement, speaking out against the war in Vietnam, which was controversial at the time, but was also pivotal as far as the movement was concerned.
1: The thing that I see in terms of looking at these wonderful chapters that exist in the book, mm-hmm. is I would love to see this also done as a documentary. So, because people are so visually stimulated now as opposed to literally stimulated, are there any plans in the making in terms of possibly making this some sort of a documentary or a docuseries?
0: So far, no. No one has approached us, and we have not really approached anyone about doing it. I think it could be a documentary as well, and that maybe that will be an opportunity that we explore, or as we talk about it more in public, maybe some filmmaker will be interested in it. So I don't know.
1: Well, all I want to say is I want to commend you, as well as the former Michael Days, for the extraordinary work that you've done. We want to encourage everyone to pick up the book. We've been here before, How Rebellion and Activism Have Always Sustained America. And finally, what is your hope as we're celebrating this 250th anniversary? And I say that because, you know, we're less than 2 or 3 weeks out from the big celebration.
0: Right.
1: And I'm going to tell you something. This is so much different than what America was like in 1976. It was just crazy in terms of a celebration. I don't see any type of celebration feeling pervading the country, especially within the black community that existed in 1976.
0: Yeah, and in 1976, I was a reporter in Washington, and covering the bicentennial was part of my beat. So I covered so many things that leading up to it, and the day itself, and I don't see that either. I don't see a lot of that kind of joy, I guess. That surrounded the bicentennial. I don't see that spirit yet. maybe it's, you know, it will be there by the time we finally celebrate July 4th, but I'm not seeing it either.
1: Yeah. Well, listen, so. Angela, we definitely want to commend you and thank you for writing this book.
0: Thank you. Thank you. It was a pleasure.
2: Well, that wraps up this edition of Chicago Insight. In closing, please take advantage of the useful information presented today. I'm Daryl Dennard. Always remember to use informed insight in everything that you do, and be sure to take care of you.
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It's 107.5 WGC at the Shaz, the board of hip-hop and R&B. I'm Ryan Lee, back in studio, man, kicking it with you this Sunday morning. It's Juneteenth weekend. Also, today is Father's Day, so we got to talk about that as well. All right, let's kick it off with Kehlani.

talking to the driver. Yes, you. When you see flashing lights on the roadside, change lanes and slow down. Let's keep emergency responders, road crews, and other drivers safe. Move over. It's the law, and it is not a game. 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

0: It's 107.5 WGCI, the Shy's number one, hip hop at R&B. I'm Ryan Lee. On the way, man, got some Chris Brown. I'm going to do Metro Boomin as well as Mariah the Scientist. All right. Continue to hit me up if you want to shout out your dad for Father's Day. 866-885-1075. 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

0: Chris Brown, man, it depends right here on GCI. Chris Brown earlier this week dropped the theme for him and Usher's tour as far as the clothing. He said, quote, y'all clothing theme for this tour, just be beautiful inside and out. He said, don't worry about a dress code. I'm Ryan Lee.
1: You ain't even feeling me with your title.
2: Exactly. 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

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No need to speed. You'll get there, okay? 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

0: It's 107.5 WGECI, the Shaz, the Boy of Hip Hop at R&B. I'm Ryan Lee. A lot been going on in the city, man. Juneteenth, Father's Day today. But also, one of the things that I loved is the grand opening of the Obama Presidential Center. We got to talk about it coming up in a few minutes. All right, right now, let's do that DaBaby on GCI.
1: Let it clap, ride this, or you sit on my lap. Spread them cheeks, let me see that. 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That thing to your throat gets sore. 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That to your legs can't stand. High freak with the world in a hand.

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0: Yeah. This is number one.
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3: 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Miami. This for all my scammers and my kid money.

We spend that right here on 107.5 WGCI. I'm Ryan Lee. All right, it's Father's Day, yo. Hit my line, 866-885-1075. What's something your dad has always told you that stuck with you? Yeah, let's talk about it right now. It's Uzi. I don't need

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Whether they're walking on a scooter or biking, be alert and stop for pedestrians. Okay, it is not a game. 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

Leilani did her big one right there. Folded on 107.5 WGCI. The Shy's the board, hip hop and R&B. I'm Ryan Lee. A lot going on in the Shy this weekend, man. Juneteenth weekend. Friday, Dave Chappelle was in town. Also, the Obama Presidential Center has been opening this weekend. And of course, today is Father's Day. A lot happening in the city.

It's 107.5 WGCI, the Shy's the Ward, Fit Bop and R&B. I'm Ryan Lee. Coming up, my Sunday morning word of the day. We switching it up a little bit, man, in honor of Father's Day. Yeah, right now, let's do that LMA 100.

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It's Saweetie. 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

It's 107.5 WGCI. Right, Lee. I bet Chris Brown has dropped the theme for the R&B tour, him and Usher. Also, we find out who is performing at this year's BET Awards. I got a recap coming up inside of Ryan's Rundown in a few minutes right here on GCI.

Okay, I'm talking to the driver. Yes, you, friend. Makeup, food, that text message all can wait. Okay, set your phone down to do not disturb or go hands-free. Drop it and drive. It's not a game. 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

It's 107.5 WGCI, the Shaz, the Board, Hip Hop and R&B. I'm Ryan Lee. All right, man, my time is up. Finna get up out of here. Gotta go celebrate my dad again, man. Happy Father's Day to everybody listening. If you are a dad, shout out to you. Hit me up on IG at Ryan Media Lee. I follow you back. My bro, Trey White, is up next. I love you, Chicago.

Good morning. Happy Father's Day. I am Trey White officially checking in. I got a throwback from Keisha Cole coming up next. Right now, Belly Gang, Cushington, Frandu kicking off the show is GCI.

wind up them bumper. This is the summer controller. Drake from Canada, Beanie Man from Jamaica, the one you're murdering.

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3: 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You know them old sugar daddy. 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

0: 107.5 WGCI, the Shy's number one for hip hop and R&B. Good morning, I am Trey White. All right, coming up next, I got DaBaby. Chief Keef is on the way, and Lil Uzi in Chicago has been crazy these past few days. Of course, Juneteenth weekend is starting to be a premier weekend here in the city. A lot was happening. Of course, the Obama Center, it kicked it all off on Thursday, then Juneteenth. Black Yacht Week, they had some concerts going down at the Wind Trust, different parties all throughout the city. 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
15: Pop that thing, let it clap, let it clap. 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
16: Let's
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15: Lap. 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High freak with the word in a hand.

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0: Where you calling from?
1: Well, I live in Skokie.
0: Skokie represented. Well, you got a Father's Day shout out?
1: Yes, happy Father's Day to Timothy Turner, my dad.
0: Hey, how much does your dad mean to you?
1: A lot. Everything.

0: 95 WGCI, the Shy's number one for hip-hop and R&B. I am Trey White. Coming up, I got Cassie with a throwback. Also, Future with Like That. And, of course, I got you with your Father's Day shout-outs all throughout the show. Hit me up, 866-885-1075. Who is this? And shout your dad out.
1: This is Nick. Yeah, I want to shout out to my father, Pernell Dunn. Just always been there. And he's going to tell me how to be a man instead of a boy, you know?
0: Hey, man, shout-out to your dad. Right now, here's Don Tolliver. It's called E85. It's GCI. On that.

0: 075, who's this?
1: My name is Brianna. Let me shout my daddy out. His name Billy. But I want to give a shout out to my kid's father. His name is Chris. And I knew he was a real one since 2013 when we found out I was pregnant with my oldest son. He said, Brianna, I got you. We're going to be straight. And he stood on that. And we had three kids in. And he ain't never let us down. Happy Father's Day, baby daddy. We love you. Y'all tell daddy happy Father's Day.
2: Happy Father's Day.
0: GCI, who's this?

the driver. Yes, you. Weren't you just complaining about the road needing work? Well, let's help the crews working on the potholes and keep them safe by avoiding distractions, following the signs, and slowing down when you drive through a work zone. Respect the zone. It's not a game.

0: 107.5 WGCI, the Shy's number one for hip-hop and R&B. I got Kanye with a throwback, Flashing Lights. That's coming up next. Also, one of your favorite rappers announced that he is dropping a new album and possibly going on tour. I'll tell you who. It's coming up 6 minutes away. It's GCI.
1: J-Y, turn me up. 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That's all my scammers and my kid money.

0: right, so if you are looking for a good happy hour this week, well, Wednesday, we got one for you. I'll tell you more coming up 6 minutes away. It's GCI.
1: You ain't even tell me what to say, though.
2: 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Right there.
3: How you going?

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Yes, you. 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It's the law, and it is not a game. From your friends at WGCI.

0: GCI, who's this?
1: Hey, this is Tia. I actually want to shout out my boyfriend. It's Brendan Mitchell. I just want to shout out and just thank him for stepping up and doing everything that he has to do to be an amazing father.

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It takes seconds and could save your life. 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

R&B. Coming up, I got Stun Taylor with Fifi on the block. And, of course, we are celebrating the dads. And I want to know, what was that moment in your life when you realized that your dad was a real one? Was it a specific conversation? Was it an experience? Was it a specific moment? Hit me up, 866-885-1075. I want to hear from you. It's GCI. Okay.

0: Grizzly, also Wale and Usher with a throwback, man, the Matrimony. It's one of my favorites from both of them. And what was that moment in your life when you realized that your dad was a real one?
1: I realized when me and my husband, we were getting a divorce, and I called my dad and said, "Daddy, I can't take it no more." And he came and picked up me and my three children and brought us home.

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1: 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You got a man. 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Come outside right quick.
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0: GCI, who is this?
1: This Ebony. I definitely got to give a special Father's Day shout out to my man and, of course, the father of my baby, Ronald Good, a.k.a. 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Everybody used to call him Pop. Thank you, love.

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0: Hey, I'm talking to the driver. 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Okay, set your phone down to do not disturb or go hands-free. 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It's not a game. 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

0: 107.5 WGCI, the Shy's number one for hip-hop and R&B. What up? I am Trey White. Coming up next, Chris Brown. I got Headband with Boo on the way. Also, let's throw in some Rihanna with Pour It Up. And I know you're looking at this weather like, really, Chicago? You already know we got the most bipolar weather. And I'm looking at it for the rest of the week. It's supposed to be 60s pretty much the whole week. And then next Sunday, we're finally going to get to 85 degrees. What's crazy is today is actually the official start of summer. And it's 60-something degrees right now. Today will also be the longest day of the year with the sun. It won't set until about 8:32 tonight. So, yeah, summer here, 60 degrees. Crazy. Riri, what you calling me for?
1: I'm calling in to wish my two sons and my grandson a happy Father's Day.
0: Go ahead. You got it. What's their names?
1: Happy Father's Day, Tyree Bing Ting and Nephew and Big Black. May you rest in peace. I love y'all all.
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1: Who you with?
0: On the couch with my favorite Santa. I was about to, but you convinced us. 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
1: Ain't this what they've been waiting for? 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I used to pray for times like this, to rhyme like this, so I had to grind like that, to shine like this, in a matter of time I spent on some locked up in the back of the paddy wagon, cuffs locked on wrists, see my dreams unfold, nightmares come.

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1: It's Kiki.
2: And it's Zach Book.
0: It is Father's Day weekend. It is Juneteenth weekend.
1: Yes.
0: Yes. I'm glad weekend. And I want to start by saying, me and Zach are fathers, and where's our love, Kiki?
1: Happy Father's Day. Yes. Happy Father's Day, guys.
2: Thank you.
1: Y'all ain't my daddies, but, you know, y'all ain't my daddy.
0: But okay. You didn't get us gifts, though.
1: You ain't my daddy. You somebody daddy. They should have bought you something. All them kids you got now, you... Noah, he make you a little something from school?
2: Yeah, got me a little macaroni plate, but you know, it's all good. And if you call a man daddy, get him something.
1: Hello.
2: You know what I'm saying?
1: Hello.
2: What you getting your man?
1: Nothing. He's not a dad. He's not a father.
2: Yes, he is. You call him daddy.
1: No, he's a zaddy. Okay. You need to get out of my business, okay?
0: He's a dog dad, though.
1: He is a dog dad.
0: And so what are you going to do for the dog dad?
1: Nothing. That's not a dog dad day. It's Father's Day. Shout out to all the real fathers in the city right now. I hope somebody is treating you very nice today.
0: Yeah, I want to tell you fellas that if they're new to Father's Day, you don't get nothing. You don't get nothing. But I want to tell you what you should be happy with is somebody calling you and saying Happy Father's Day. Don't look for gifts like mamas. You're not a mama. Don't look for the Mother's Day gift.
2: Speak for yourself. I want gifts. I want gifts. I want dinner. I want it all.
0: You're going to be disappointed.
2: No, I've been pretty good lately.
0: Oh, really?
2: Yeah.
0: Well, I'm happy with a call. A call, maybe a waiving of child support, maybe. I don't know.
2: You ain't got to take this month off.
0: Yeah, I'm cool with it. Then we got Juneteenth weekend, so we all been off and enjoying it this weekend. What have you been doing?
2: We don't know what to do. That's the problem with Juneteenth. It's just too many things going on at once.
0: Black people do everything. That's why so much to do.
1: Yeah.
0: I mean, we love to have stuff to do. We want to go take a walk, go hit a barbecue, go to our cousin's house. We want
2: to
0: do
2: throw
0: stuff.
2: A party, go to the party.
1: That's put a white outfit on. Go to the Obama Center. Go to the DuSable Museum.
0: Yes.
1: Yeah. Go learn something.
0: Yeah. We want to do a lot of stuff. And then also this weekend, shout out to everybody that was on the boats yesterday. There's people on the boats right now. It's Black Yacht Weekend. So that is why everything is crowded. And the white people listening to the show, that's why you see so many blacks downtown.
1: Oh.
2: Never seen so many out here in the water.
1: Well, you know, we got a lot to unpack in this show because I know Tom got to get back on his boat. I know you're ready to get back to the boats.
0: Yes.
1: So we'll talk about everything that's going on this weekend. We'll talk about everything, baby. We're going to cover it all. Father's Day. Sexy Red. Now, I don't know how she got in this Juneteenth celebration, but we're going to talk about her, too. So we'll get to it.
0: All right. One more weekend with your people. That's right. It's GCI. Love that.

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2: 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Right there.
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1: It's Kiki.
2: And it's Zach Book.
0: Okay, man, Father's Day weekend, we are right inside of it. And look, as I am celebrating a special Father's Day for myself, as I approach the last 4 years of child support, I'm happy.
3: Yeah.
0: I'm happy. Come on. I am three more Father's Day away from being free.
1: Don't start back over, though.
0: I'm thinking about it.
3: Oh.
1: You want to have one more?
0: No. Well, if I get married, I keep telling y'all.
1: Well,
0: I get
1: we ain't got to worry about it in that matter. Baby, we ain't got to worry about it. Okay, go ahead and take that payment plan for the 4 more years. You're good. But happy Father's Day, guys. You guys, and we joke a lot, and I give y'all a hard time, but y'all are two of the most amazing, loving fathers I know.
3: Thank you.
1: So
0: I don't know how to take that, but thank you.
3: Yes.
1: I know. Hurry up before I change my mind.
3: Yes. As a father, I would like to give a speech. It's so hard being a single father in these streets. But I wake up every day and do it with a smile on my face.
1: Yes.
3: You know, and come in here with you guys, give me the encouragement to keep on going and to keep on fathering. Mm. Amen. You know what I'm saying? Shout out to all the fathers. Shout out to my father.
1: Yes.
3: I want to wish you a happy Father's Day for instilling a lot of the things that I instill into my son today.
0: Mm-hmm. Yeah, that was good.
3: Thank you.
0: Yes. I got my dad's work ethic. And my dad just said, hey, work hard, be good, and you'll figure it out.
1: Mm-hmm.
0: You'll figure it out. My dad is all his boys love him. Like, you know what I mean? I've always watched that.
3: Mm-hmm.
0: How all of his boys, like, he show up for his people. That's why I try to show up for my people. It's stuff that I watched. You know, a lot of times, my dad's a kind of a quiet dude. He don't really say a lot.
3: Mm-hmm.
0: You know what I mean? So he leads by example. So shout out to you, big dog. Appreciate you.
1: Shout out to y'all daddies. Now, I definitely don't have my daddy work ethic. Baby, Claude, I love you, Claude, but he didn't work, baby. Claude wasn't going to keep no job now.
3: Nah,
1: but he was a nice man. May he rest in peace. I love you, daddy. I got my daddy work ethic, baby. I show, though. I love me some more. But anyway, he was a good man. You know, and I look like him, so you know, he was fine. But you know, rest in peace to my daddy.
0: Were you his first daughter?
1: Only daughter.
3: Only daughter.
1: His only child.
0: So you know what they say?
1: What?
0: They say the first daughter looks like the dad.
1: Yes.
0: That is, that my daughter, that's the, and I've watched that, I'm like, that's crazy.
1: Oh, your daughter has your entire face.
0: It's yeah. Like, but I've watched that. I'm like, let me see if that's true.
1: No.
0: And other people that I've seen, their first daughter looks exactly like the dad. It's crazy.
1: I'm glad he was a handsome man. I got his feet too. I didn't ask for that. But you know,
3: Kiki, I'm not finna play with you.
0: I feel bad. My baby's
3: them
0: got my feet.
1: Yeah, all pretty girls got their daddy feet. I don't like that.
0: I prayed. I was like, Lord, please don't give my baby my feet. And I looked at her feet like, oh, no. My daughter has said, she's like, Dad, I got your feet, and I got to keep them done. Like,
1: yes.
0: If you got your daddy's feet, you got to keep them done.
1: Come on.
3: Oh, wow.
1: They be like, I'm riding around on 22. I keep them clean, though. You know, I keep them clean. They hubcaps, but I keep them clean. But no, rest in peace to my daddy, and happy Father's Day to all of the dads listening. It's one thing to be a father, but a dad.
0: Yeah.
1: It's another thing. So mm-hmm. Shout out to all the dads.
0: Whole nother thing.
1: Mm-hmm.
0: All right, y'all, we got more What More Weekends on the way. It is GCI.

0: out of Shy's number one for hip-hop and R&B. It is What More Weekends with Tone Capone.
1: It's Kiki.
2: And it's Zach Book.
0: All right, y'all. Sexy Red has entered the chat. She is sampling Mario's Crying Out For Me. She let us get a little look at that. Well, listen to it. Do you think it's going to be good? Let's take a listen.

0: She is absolutely playing around in the studio. That's not a real song. That's she joking around. Sexy got too many hit records to put something out like that.
1: That was terrible. And I mean that in every bit of the word. That was some of the worst. She bet not ever put that out. And I know Mario takes pride in his music. He is gonna be absolutely pissed if that was to come out. He wouldn't clear that anyway.
2: Yeah, we don't need it. We don't need it. Sexy was just in Chicago. We love Sexy, but I don't think we need that. The mama say mama sue, mama side. It was kind of funny though, but we don't need we don't need the rest of that.
0: Yeah,
1: that was terrible.
2: She said mama say mama sue, mama side. Like, why would you do that?
0: I know, right?
1: That was a joke. Couldn't be real.
0: It's a joke. It's definitely a joke. And we all seen Sexy do a thing on stage. She an absolute star. The records hit. Saw her going loud. Summer smash. She can't follow up all of those records with that.
2: Never say never. It's gonna be coming up next.
0: Mama say, mama say, mama
2: say. Crying out for me. It's GCI. It's live with Tone Capone on GCI.
0: That's pretty much my outro. All right, y'all, don't go nowhere because we still have Ask the Pod coming up.
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4: Colorful
1: made
4: it baby.
5: Prayed on my downfall.
6: Hey, what?
5: These prayed on my downfall. Ooh. On RTM, I stood tall.
6: You did?
5: Shorty disloyal, hot a ball. Go get a thermometer for the pot. I need to cook right. Let's keep that water 400 degrees Fahrenheit. You ever been inside a federal courtroom? You ever went to trial and fought for your life? Being broke did something to my spirit. Asked to plug me, they act like they couldn't hear me. Look at me not, driving German engineering. You don't want your baby mama? Keep the from near me, Kilroy. Remember when I used to use your L's to hit the road, hit the O and make them big boy sales? Move, remember when you had them green things mailed with vacuum seals, trying not to have them green things smell? Feds was on me. What you know about related through money? I don't know nothing. I just used to see them walk to the Coney. My body count go from Persian to Cody. Any further questions, you could take that up with the lawyer. My Finkel J money, Brightmo Low Project, Joe will tell you every day before school I sold a half bow. How you think I won best dressed with no support? And had them paid lawyers coming in and out of court. Hey, Wando, ATO, ain't it a blessing? We made it out Kentucky after all that happened. After the pre-trials, after the status, after them impact statements, after the castle. Hey, JR, ain't it a blessing? We made it out of Lansing after all that happened. After Michigan State, after Hubbard, when our man's told on us, them bands they took from us. Joy Road, but the

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1: I already know that.
0: I know they prayed on my downfall. On all 10, I stood tall.
1: On 10 toes.
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3: It's Kiki.
4: And it's Zach Book.
2: All right, y'all, we are going crazy in here. Hope you're having fun with us. All right, in honor of Juneteenth, though, tell everybody, what is your Juneteenth anthem? Like, what do you want to hear over this weekend? What did you hear over the weekend?
3: Obviously, you know, Before I Let Go is an anthem.
2: Mm-hmm.
3: But I like Chicago anthems. Like, you know, it's the step of song that just say, ga ga ga ga ga, ga ga ga ga, ga ga ga ga ga ga ga ga
2: ga ga.
3: Girl. I ain't never heard it.
2: Yeah, I definitely have heard it.
3: I don't know what it's called.
4: That's your anthem?
3: I love it.
4: For Juneteenth?
3: I'm hearing that, yes. I know I'm amongst black people when I hear that song. That's not getting played nowhere else.
4: Oh, man.
3: What's your anthem?
4: Swag Surfing, Future? Probably. Yeah. No, Swag Surfing.
3: I knew it was something stupid.
4: Yeah. It's better than ga-ga-ga-ga-ga. At least mine got words.
3: No, you're right. Swag Surfing is like, it's up there with one of our national anthems at this point.
2: I'm going to say round of applause.
3: Oh.
2: Let me hear that at.
4: That ain't got nothing to do with Juneteenth. That is a strip club.
3: Our ancestors are not that weird doing that.
2: They did.
4: Harry Tubman is looking at you like, I'm so sick of this.
3: Oh my God.
2: That is that, you know, you free. That's free music. You couldn't make that back when you was a slave.
4: Oh, God.
2: That's free music. Let it free, ladies.
4: Oh, wow.
3: So I want to go stepping. You want to go swag surfing and you want to go to the strip club.
2: Absolutely.
3: Wow.
4: There it is.
3: That's what's wrong with us now.
4: Mm-hmm.
2: Well, since y'all making fun of my choice, did either one of you crazoids know the black national anthem?
4: Yes, I do
3: sure
4: know
3: do.
4: The black
2: I
4: national
2: don't
4: anthem.
2: Believe it.

0: Thanks, guys.
1: Kiki is reading off of a computer.
0: Kiki don't know it.
1: Kiki don't know it. Zach knows it.
2: I know. I'm like DJ Kelly, like just trying to say the words he say real fast. Yeah.
1: Shout out to you, Zach. What, your daddy taught you that? What, you learned it at Tennessee State?
0: I went to all black schools my entire life. You sing the black national anthem. At our basketball games, you sang the regular national anthem and you sang the black national anthem.
1: That's dope.
0: That's in high school and college.
2: He had to know it.
0: I had to know it. Yeah.
2: To let him in the country.
0: In my country, we had to know it. I don't know the other one. I thought that was it.
2: I bet y'all don't know the Lord's Prayer on this good Sunday.
0: Kiki, get out of here. Father.
2: We know you know it, Ryan.
3: Y'all don't know it?
0: Yes, I know. Our Father who art in heaven.
2: Come on.
0: Hallowed be thy name. Thy kingdom come. Thy will be done on earth as it is in heaven. Not only I went to a black school, I'm a preacher's kid. You can't really ask me on that.
2: Yeah, you know your stuff.
1: Yeah, you got to give. Zach actually has random knowledge for some reason.
2: No, he's just black. He just grew up in Gary. That's all right.
1: I'm not black? I don't think so.
0: Somebody once told me the world. That's who Tony is.
2: No, so a bitty bitty bumba. a bitty bumba.
1: That is
0: Tony black.
1: That's racist.
2: Lena, hey, my gasoline.
1: I'm out of here, man. I'm out of here. It's one more weekend in GCI.
4: Jay White, turn me up. Miami. It's for all my scammers and my kid money.

0: 107.5 WGCI, the Shy's number one for hip-hop and R&B. That's right. It is What More Weekends with Tom Capone.
1: It's Kiki.
2: And it's Zach Book.
0: Okay, y'all. A lot going on in the city. I know everybody's pulled up to Chicago. A lot of visitors in town like, what the hell's happening? Yeah, it is Juneteenth weekend.
2: Yes.
0: It is barbecues and cookouts going on all over the place. There is Dave Chappelle that happened this weekend.
1: Oh, yes.
0: Black Yacht Weekend, Father's Day. This is one of the biggest weekends actually in Chicago right now.
2: Man, Dave Chappelle did his thing Friday at the United Center, man. Shout out to Dave. He killed it.
0: Yeah, I didn't have enough money to make the show.
2: Oh, sorry about
1: that. He probably was on the rooftop.
2: Yeah, talking about he didn't have enough money.
0: I ain't gonna lie, I was on rooftops.
1: I know you were.
0: I was on rooftops and barbecues. Because my rooftops and barbecues, everybody knows I'm bringing Hennessy and then a little Snoop Dogg.
1: That's a good question. What do you bring to the cookout these days? Because I feel like the new generation, they not cooking like our aunties was cooking. Mm-hmm. You know, you had one auntie bring the spaghetti. She had it in the oven for you.
2: Yeah.
1: Or you had one auntie over the potato salad. What do we bring to cookouts nowadays?
2: Y'all don't even have cookouts no more. All y'all would do is link up and drink.
1: That's
2: and
1: so true.
2: Punch on each other. It's time to get back to spades. Y'all don't even know how to play spades anymore.
1: You one of those.
2: Yes.
1: You yell at people.
2: Yes.
1: If they don't know how to play.
2: Play spades. It's Juneteenth. Play spades. Get in the yard. Cook out. Let the kids run around and stay up past their bedtime.
1: That's true.
2: Let them drink the red juice, their teeth red. Let that happen.
1: Yes.
2: Y'all having all these grown-up parties.
0: That's what I want to let you know. I'm for the grown parties. Damn them kids.
1: Oh.
0: Damn them kids. I haven't had little kids in a very long time. So a lot of this stuff I missed out on. So now that my kids are all grown and have their own things that they're doing, I'm outside, bro. This is it. It's Sunday fun day. This has been one of the big, this is actually probably, I ain't gonna lie, I think this is like the kickoff of summertime, Shy.
1: But what's wrong with the world. Y'all outside. When you need to be in that yard, put them sandals on and get on that grill.
2: Mm-hmm.
0: Yes. You want me to put my feet out?
1: I want you to put them little brown sandals on with the little cutouts all around them and with the little thing on the back of it and get on the grill.
2: Mm-hmm. Yes. And I want you to, Tone, you should be on your front porch in a chair talking about your yard.
1: No.
2: And what you done did to your yard.
1: I ain't gonna do that.
3: Now I done got them weeds up at that yard now. You see, I got them weeds over there. Then I put some

0: 107.5 WGCI, the Shy's number one for hip hop and R&B. It is What More Week Is with Tone Capone. What's happening?
1: It's Kiki.
2: And it's Zach Book.
0: Okay, y'all, you already know, Juneteenth weekend. The city is absolutely on fire. Everybody's out having a great time. There's cookouts out here. There's barbecues, rooftops, which I've been a part of. Mm-hmm. Boats everywhere. And then the opening, the official grand opening of the Obama Center.
1: Yes. Now, I know you guys got an exclusive preview at the Obama Center. How was it?
0: Amazing.
3: Let me tell you something. It's probably one of the most beautiful structures I've ever seen in my life, Kiki, and I mean that. Like, no expense was whatever it's called.
0: Yeah, that word.
1: No child left behind.
0: Yeah.
3: No expense was spared.
0: There we go.
1: Each one teach one.
3: It is beautiful. Clean, well put together. The architecture is crazy. It's thought out even from the names of everything that they name, to the floors, to the lights, to the way the pictures are hung. You're going to love the Obama Center.
0: Yeah. If you are a fan of artwork, the amazing artwork from black artists and artists from around the country and the world, amazing art. The thing that I think a lot of people are going to be surprised at, and in case you don't know Chicago, is that it's a campus. I thought it was just
1: one building, right.
0: a little food place, a little library attached to it.
3: Mm-mm.
0: No, that's a whole thing. Like it's literally like
3: a block long.
0: Yeah, it's like being on a resort.
3: Yeah,
0: it's an Obama Center resort.
1: Wow,
3: yeah.
1: I got to get over there.
3: You got to get over there.
1: Maybe the VIP list. They say it's long, like the club. You got to wait to get in there.
3: Yeah.
1: So I'm gonna put my little reservation in. I want to go see it.
0: Yeah,
3: it's beautiful.
0: It's an amazing structure, and I'm just happy Chicago got something like that. And shout out to the Obama family for deciding to put it on the south side. It's right by around the corner from my house, really, because I'm in Hyde Park. Hasn't affected traffic. It's good.
1: Yeah, and don't forget about the other historical places we already have in our city that you can go visit this weekend. The DuSable Museum, the Harold Washington Cultural Center.
3: Harold's Chicken.
1: Come on. Uncle Remus.
4: That's historical places.
0: Yes.
3: In Chicago.
0: Cleo's.
3: Yeah.
1: Two
0: Fish. There's a lot of historical places that you can go visit.
3: All right. Make sure you go check out all the behind the scenes pictures of the Obama Presidential Center, man, at WGCI on Instagram and all our socials. Go check us out, man. We had a great time up there.
1: Yep. And Pi Fam, let us know what you're doing on this Juneteenth. Hit us up on the iHeartRadio app and use that talkback mic.
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4: It's Kiki.
5: And it's Zach Book.
3: All right, Super Future outside of performing at FIFA. Shout out to him during the World Cup. Future is back. And he has announced that there will be a new album coming soon. The Real Me, Zach Boog. You probably lost your mind.
6: Yeah, I was excited to see this. It's about to be a very toxic summer. We need Future out right now because the streets have been too, people have been too emotional since Drake came out and Chris Brown came out. All that light skin energy is in the system. We need to balance it with some good toxic lyrics from Future.
3: I rebuke what you just said there, brother.
6: Why?
3: Light skin energy? You like Iceman.
6: I didn't say I didn't, brother. I just said it so you don't want to have too much light skin energy.
3: But you really like Iceman.
6: I like the album.
4: Why all light skin men want to argue about Drake albums?
6: I don't know, because they take it personal.
4: Yes,
6: it's
4: they
6: them.
4: Do.
6: It's them. They,
3: dude, look, I'm telling you, I'm just saying it. I think Drake has given at least Iceman is a real good body of work.
6: We ain't talking about Iceman right now. Okay? We talking about Future's new album, The Real Me. Okay, and I'm talking about how we need Future back out here. You keep telling me, you like Iceman. You love Iceman. You really, really love Iceman.
4: You want to be Iceman.
3: You do.
6: No. I'm excited. Future's back, man. With the little dreads.
4: I think it's perfect. It's a great announcement for Father's Day, too. You know, all the hurt baby daddies around the world for Future, they're going to go crazy. He makes great music for the hurt baby daddies.
6: Thanks, Kiki. Appreciate that.
3: Thank you. Appreciate that, Toxic.
4: Yeah. I want to talk about y'all.
6: I know I'm a hurt baby daddy.
3: I definitely am. Yeah. show you this Cash App receipt. You understand why?
6: Thanks.
3: But, man, shout out to Future. I think, in my opinion, I think if Future, after coming off the back of the joint he did with Metro Boomin, I think that this could be one of those albums that kind of, especially doing FIFA and World Cup, I think this could be an album that could put Future back. Because I ain't going to lie. I mean, I thought it's been kind of mid. Not mid, but just kind of, it hasn't been explosive.
4: It's okay. Call it what it is. I won't let Zach hurt you. Just go ahead, call it mid to his face.
3: No, I'm not going to call it mid.
4: Future is his GOAT.
3: Because I don't think he's released, even with Metro Boomin, that was a good album. It hasn't been explosive.
4: Zach, calm down. Calm down, killer. Sit down, Zach.
3: Nah, it's just stop pacing.
4: Right.
6: I mean, if y'all can't appreciate good music, then just say that. I mean, I understand that. We still don't trust you was a good album, and we don't trust you was a good album.
3: Mid album.
6: It was not a mid album. It was good. It was a good album. Actually, it popped off everything that your light skinned friend went through.
4: Nope.
3: Okay.
6: So.
3: All right. There it is. All right. Everybody excited about Future, but you already know what it is. It is What More Weekends on GCI.

0: 1075 WGCI, the Shy's number one for hip hop and R&B. 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
1: It's Kiki.
2: And it's Zach Book.
0: All right, let's talk about Father's Day gifts that we don't want. Ooh. All right, I can get it right out the way. Socks, okay. Wallets, no.
1: No?
0: No.
1: You can always use some new socks.
0: No, I got enough.
2: Don't get by us nothing that we can use.
1: I want some stuff.
2: Like, you know, you can use it. Yeah, they always want to get some father something practical.
1: Y'all do that for mothers, don't y'all? Y'all be buying women dishwashers and vacuums.
2: No, we don't. We never did that.
0: No.
1: You're right. Y'all do know better than that.
0: We know better than that. It's perfume. It's gift cards to your favorite stores.
2: Yes. Mm.
0: It's something that you like.
2: I wish we would come there with some pots and pans.
1: So what do y'all like then?
0: I want a controller for my video game.
2: Yes.
0: I like new controllers.
1: Okay.
0: Why you rolling your eyes? It's a lot of video gaming dads out there.
1: It is. Yes. Shout out to them.
2: TVs, grills, jerseys, season tickets.
1: Ooh.
2: It's a lot of things you can get. Sneakers.
0: Hats.
2: It's a lot of things you can get for dad. Get him a new MacBook.
1: Okay.
2: It's things you can get.
0: A Maybach.
1: Right.
2: Yeah.
1: Just asking for stuff. That's what?
2: A threesome.
1: Oh.
0: Whoa.
2: Hey.
1: You know what?
0: Now, look, you just took it way out the way.
2: Father's Day.
1: That's crazy.
0: That's crazy work. You got to go out of town for that, bro.
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0: our BS What More Weekends. We are going crazy in here laughing, as you can hear everybody in the room. All right, it is time for Ask the Pod, Kiki. What's happening?
1: Now, you know, Ask the Pod is where we check in with the Pod fam, and they get to ask us anything that they want to know. So let's see what they're saying this week.
2: President of the Pod fam checking in, Zodo Woot Woot. So my question for y'all today is, what is your go-to karaoke song?
3: All right, my go-to karaoke song, it have to be Somebody Once Told Me the World Was Going
1: Round.
3: What?
1: The time of new and the
0: yeah. I'm too black to know that.
3: Hey now, you're an all-star.
0: Yeah, I know that.
3: Get your game on. Go play.
1: Yeah.
0: I still don't know. I kind of would just be saying any words to sound like home too. But
3: I love that song. Somebody, it starts so good. It'd be like, Somebody Once Told Me.
0: Mine is Superstar.
3: Sing it.
0: Nope.
1: Superstar by Usher?
0: Yeah.
3: Boy, stop.
1: What are you trying to do? Yeah, we just did karaoke.
0: I'm cold.
1: You're trying to romance us at karaoke.
3: Hey, I will pay any amount of money to hear Tom go.
1: I cannot.
0: After a few Hennessy's, you here.
3: Okay.
1: That is crazy.
0: Kiki, what's yours?
1: Mine, okay, Zach unlocked the memory with his White People song, which is dope. So I like Miley Cyrus, you know, when I put my hands up, playing my song.
0: Okay, I know that a little bit.
1: Okay, so that one, and then my other one is Ladies Night with like Missy, Lil' Kim, Angie Martinez. I do all the parts. The brat, you know, when it gets to the brat part, I go crazy.
0: Go.
1: So hold on now. Hold on. Now, don't do that on cue now.
0: Let me hear it.
1: You know, it's Ladies Night. What? It must be Angie on the mind.
0: Hey.
1: Hey, honey, got the sugar, got the spice.
0: Hey.
1: Showed him tight. Something right. And I just met this up last night. I'm the rookie on the Southside team.
0: Yeah.
1: Me and Kim is getting cream like Thelma and Louisa.
0: Yeah.
1: I'll never leave that brooch alone. So when you say it's on,
0: then it's on.
1: Which one of y'all gonna be Lil' Kim? Go ahead.
4: Zach.
3: Little Kim, don't trust you.
0: Don't you start banging this in your...
1: Yeah, go ahead.
0: Oh, look at me. Yeah.
1: Yes.
0: Yeah, I got a little memory left.
1: But I love that song. Shout out to the ladies.
0: What are your favorite karaoke songs? Make sure you hit up that iHeart Talk Back Bike and tell us. And don't forget to ask the pod. Tell us anything. Ask us anything. Talk to us about anything, and we'll talk back.
3: Yeah, that's right, man. Make sure you hit that Talk Back mic on the iHeart Radio app, man. Just pull up WGCI, hit that red mic, and holla at us.
0: You already know. It's GCI.
5: What's up, though? What you want? I'm about to pull up on you right quick. You got a man. They got to do with me. Come outside right quick.
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1: It's Kiki.
2: And it's Zach Book.
0: All right, y'all. We're about to wrap things up. Another crazy show.
1: Yeah, you got your little goggles on. You ready to get back on that boat. He got his little swim trunks.
2: He got a tan.
0: Goggles is crazy.
2: Yeah.
0: I'm scared of the water. I'm not jumping in Lake Michigan. I'm going to have a life vest on, a cool life vest on. I'm staying away from it, man. But it's a lot of fun out there.
3: I always have a life vest on when I'm in large bodies of water. I don't care if it's cool or not. I'm going to have it on because I can't swim.
0: Yeah, I'm going to hit a rooftop, though. Rooftops are my thing on Juneteenth. I've probably been on everybody's rooftop, and I plan on doing that when I leave here.
3: Tone, rooftops is your thing every weekend.
1: Fourth of July, Thanksgiving, he out there.
0: I just like being at the top of the shot.
2: I love
1: it. Yes. Mm. Well, somebody asked me what I'm doing.
2: Kiki, how you going to celebrate Juneteenth?
1: I mean, y'all don't want to know what I'm about to do. I'm about to celebrate it like I do every other day. I'm going home, take this hair off, turn on some Real Housewives, and cook me something to eat.
2: See, that's why we asked you.
0: Yes. Tim's not going to get on a barbecue grill?
1: No. You know this new era of men don't barbecue.
3: That's the problem.
0: Tim's going to buy some barbecue.
1: Yeah, now we going on over to Wilma's. Yeah. Get us a little rib tip or something, you know.
0: And I still ain't had my tips yet.
3: Ooh, oh, man.
1: You got to get you some tips.
3: Yes, sir.
1: Mm-hmm.
0: All right, Zach, now we don't want to leave you out, Zach. What are you doing?
3: Well, I'm getting ready to go home and get honored because it's Father's Day. And as a single father, I feel like it should be a statue outside my house on Father's Day. I need to be honored. I need to be celebrated. And I need to be in memory. Show love.
1: You better die.
3: Not like that.
1: Memory.
0: Yeah, slow down, champ.
3: I went too far.
0: Yeah, went too far.
1: And you only got one kid, Zach. I mean, to have all that done, you need to have some more kids.
3: No, I don't.
1: Yeah, one ain't enough.
3: When you are a single father, that's enough. No. I'm trying to tell you.
1: You get your statue after baby number three.
0: Mm. All right, there it is. Shout out to all the fathers wanting a statue.
1: Yes.
0: That'll do it for What More Week Is. Kiki, tell them how we can catch up with us.
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3: Yep.
0: That's it. It's Tone Capone.
1: It's Kiki.
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0: I'm just gonna rain on our day.
1: Okay. All right. Anyway, your boy Hot Rod, man. We locked in on this Sunday.
0: Happy Father's Day to all the fathers out there. Some fathers, I know you ain't gonna let this rain stop you. You still outside, but look, I got you on the vibes all the way till 10 p.m. Right now, let me turn it up. One of my son's favorite songs, Headband Boo, is GCI.

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Yes, I got a lot of classics for y'all throughout the show till 10 p.m. Overnight Celebrity. 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We locked in. Speaking of celebrities, man, it's a lot of celebrities with podcasts now, all right? 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Right now, Metro Boomin, take me through that. GCI.

0: all that was happening last night, and I loved it too. Chief Keef, Shake That right here on 107.5 WGCI, the Shy's number one for hip hop and R&B. I'm talking about Era Chicago. Oh my God, it was a time last night. I gotta show some love again to my cousins that came out. Sonya BB, happy birthday to you, cuzzo. Shout out to all the birthdays that was in the building, man. All the Geminis, and shout out to my family, Nee, Ashley, Cal. Definitely appreciate y'all as well. All right, your boy Hot Rod, man. We locked in till 10 p.m. I told you I got some details about some of your favorite celebrities with their podcasts. 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All right, I got more music for y'all on this Father's Day, man. Let's get to it. Friends Do, Belly Gang, Cushington, also some Mariah the Scientist. Let's take it back with a classic Fabulous song. And I gotta play this, man, because I feel like the mothers didn't spend enough, and I feel like y'all should spend some more. We just don't want draws from Walmart and all that stuff. Put some Nike boxes on that bed. But let's get to this Young Miami. Spin That. It's GCI.
1: 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Yeah. 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
1: This rain not gonna let up. It's currently 62 degrees. That is your weather. It's GCI.
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That's right, Mariah the Scientist, Burn the Blue, right here on GCI, your boy Hot Rod. 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